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0: 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Another is skipping the bus and headed straight to Vegas. More on that next in the breakdown brought to you by the Home Depot.
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0: Ella Langley is having herself a year, and she's not slowing down. She just added 21 more dates to her Dandelion Tour, which feels like the country music version of your boss saying, great job, here's more work. The new run includes support from Cameron Marlowe, Gabriella Rose, Ernest, and Lacey K. Booth on select dates. So if you're trying to catch Ella live, your odds just got a whole lot better. Meanwhile, Tim McGraw is headlining somewhere with air conditioning and room service. Tim announced a 5-show residency this fall at the Coliseum at Caesars Palace in Las Vegas. So you've got two options, chase Ella around the country or let Tim come to the same building 5 times. Both seem a lot easier than trying to get concert tickets from your spouse after saying, we don't need to spend money right now. That's your breakdown.
2: This summer, we're giving away 1,000 koozies. 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Anytime you see free country at a concert, a bar, a festival, a car wash, heck, maybe even your neighborhood lemonade stand, yeah! Come grab one. Because this isn't just a koozie.

0: looked at us and said, if you name it Penny Mustard, I won't work here anymore.
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0: 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It fits. 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
2: Yeah.
0: It's a little weird, but weird things are easy to remember.
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Shaboozy talks his new summer smash, Cowgirl. He's on the show in minutes. It's B-Dub Radio.

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0: 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Well, this is terrifying and awesome at the same time. Deputies in California deployed a drone inside a home recently, had a big magnet on it, and it was designed to disarm a suspect with a knife during a SWAT situation. Can you imagine, like, that dude holding the knife up, and then all of a sudden the magnet shows up, and it's like, it's almost like out of a movie. Again, terrifying and awesome at the same time.
1: I don't know if you're looking at me or not. 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

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One country star added 21 tour dates. Another decided 5 shows is enough, as long as they're in Vegas. More on that coming up next in the breakdown brought to you by T-Mobile.

love a good Wednesday surprise? I just got an email from Dylan Scott. He's dropping a brand new song exclusively to us here at Country Radio early tomorrow morning. So let's hear it together, you and me, for the first time tomorrow at 6 a.m. Hi, it's Drew. Hope you're having a great day. 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

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I've got your most wanted song of the day just ahead, brought to you by T-Mobile, the biggest song in country music, according to you, in just a few.

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1: Well, this is a crazy fun surprise. Last night in Nashville for the Tight Ends and Friends concert, Lainey Wilson was headlining. Taylor Swift walked out and did Love Story with Lainey together. It was a request from George Kittle, her fiance Travis Kelce, tight end for the Chiefs. The videos are awesome on our social stories at Free Country Chicago, at Drew Walker Chicago. If you're a fan of Vegas and Tim McGraw, he just announced a return to the Coliseum at Caesars Palace. 5 nights limited engagement in October and November. And Jelly Roll, brand new song today, Hands Up. He wrote it with Hardy. Here's the backstory.
2: Man, this song is really just 3 snapshots of my life. The first time I threw my hands up was at a concert as a kid, realizing music was bigger than anything I'd ever felt before. The second time was with a cop telling me to put him up because I was out there making some terrible decisions. Then the third time was in a church, finally surrendering and giving God some things I couldn't carry anymore. Same 2 words, hands up. But they meant something completely different in every season of my life.
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1: Been a pretty great day, partly cloudy, intervals of clouds and sunshine, 74, summery this afternoon, light breeze, mild overnight, and then early clouds tomorrow afternoon, some but cooler tomorrow, only 68.
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I saw this on my timeline yesterday. I know we were talking earlier in the show about all the World Cup frenzy. The game last night with Mexico was crazy fun. And then the U.S. plays tonight at 9 o'clock.

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0: We got a new song from Lainey Wilson, just about a week ago, Phone Keys Wallet, at Free Country at 98.3 and 102.3. And then I got a surprise email yesterday from Dylan Scott. Said, hey, I'm going to send you a brand new song exclusive to country radio today. It is called Dear Big City. It is spectacular. Another big, big song from Dylan. So I'm going to play that for you again. We're doing it as a Free Country first play every hour today. So that's coming up just a couple minutes away at 8. And then if you're looking for something fun to do with your favorite people this summer, would you like to go see the Boomers or would you like to see the Slammers? Minor League Baseball, Schaumburg Boomers and Joliet Slammers. I've got four of those passes for you coming up when we play No or No here at 8:40.
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1: 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It is our free country first play. New, now, Dylan Scott. This is Dear Big City.

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1: And Carly Pearce, she has her fifth studio album called Honest Woman coming up in August. 16 songs, including that collaboration we love with Riley Green, If I Don't Leave, I'm Gonna Stay. She said, when I started making Honest Woman, I found myself rediscovering who I am and why I wanted to be a country music singer in the first place. This project takes me back to the beginning of my story where the sounds of classic country and bluegrass music shaped who I am. Eric Church is doing 3 sold-out nights at Red Rocks in Colorado next weekend. And if you are not able to be there, because obviously they're sold out, he's going to live stream all 3 shows. And each night is a different, distinct set list. You could do a single night stream. You could do all 3 nights on his socials for the deets. And finally, Thomas Rhett going to be inducted into the Music City Walk of Fame. It is a free public ceremony happening July 8th. He is the 113th inductee. They said clearly he is Nashville.
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So if you hop onto our social stories at Free Country Chicago, at Drew Walker Chicago, Garth in Summerfest, at Summerfest, I should say, last week, and there's a fan holding up a sign, and Garth starts talking to him and then says, do you know how choreographed this show is? Do you know how much it takes to do dot, dot, dot, dot, dot? And then this happens. I'm not going to spoil it for you.

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0: 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I'll tell you. 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
1: Who knows I got a time, and there's a few in here tonight. Well, I've learned my lesson too many times. Blows like you put me through hell and I.

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Hi there, it's Drew. Hope you're having a great Thursday. 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

I feel like the new thing is everybody's trying to get as much protein in their diet as possible. Never in a million years did I think I'd be drinking protein pop. But that's how I'm starting my morning off today. It's Hannah B., Chicago Lahance Free Country, Kenny Chesney with Carry On.

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2: There's another country star just opened their own bar in Nashville, and they had a huge grand opening party. It is called Famous Friends. It is Chris Young. The video on our social stories, there are a whole bunch of celebrities there. 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Eric Church doing 3 sold-out nights at Red Rocks outside Denver next month. He's going to live stream all 3 shows. 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You can get a 1-night pass or a 3-night pass, the scoop on his socials. And Dylan Scott gave us an exclusive to country radio only debut today. It is Dear Big City. Here's a clip.

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0: Today is the third day of Amazon Prime Day. It's Hanabi, Chicagoland's free country. And I'm curious to know, has there been an item that you immediately added to your cart without a second thought? Drop a comment. I have that posted on our Facebook page. I'm curious to know because I'm all about the deals. Tuesday, I made a purchase of the list of everything I wanted. 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And today is going to be nothing. 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

Morgan Wallen posted pictures this morning on Instagram, a little recap from when he was here last weekend. He put June 19th and 20th, Windy City. I'll repost them to our Instagram stories so you can see them as well at Free Country Chicago.

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1: He's a ranch hand in a pinch, man. 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

0: What a beautiful sunny Thursday we have. It's Hannah B., Chicagoland's free country, helping you get through your work day and even your work week. Don't worry, tomorrow is Friday, TGIF. Coming up at 2, we got Leah, and at 2:05, she'll have your next Windy City Smokeout keyword for you. It's free at 5 after. Have a great rest of your day. I'm headed home. You already know what I'm going to do. More housework. Until then, I'll chat with you tomorrow, 10 to 2. As always, sending you positive vibes.
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1: 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Hi there, it's Drew. Hope you're having a great Thursday. 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

0: This summer, we're giving away 1,000 koozies. 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

0: should probably stop with these health trends that are starting to scare doctors and nurses. Just a heads up if you're doing any of these. I'm Leah on your Thursday afternoon. It is Chicagoland's Free Country at 98.3 and 102.3. I remember my doctor and my therapist telling me, lay off the WebMD, right? Well, now it is all over TikTok. These doctors are having to worry about a lot of different things like, well, vaping. That's not coming from TikTok. Everyone is vaping. Not me. Kids don't vape. You don't know the side effects of this yet, the long term, right? Because it's still so new. Ketamine, they say, leads to serious bladder dysfunction among the young. Yes. Sleep deprivation and energy drinks. We need to lay off of that as a daily survival tool. The GLP-1 drugs made the list. It can be a life changer for people with diabetes, but also causing serious complications for people who aren't taking them as directed. Nitrous oxide abuse, e-scooters and e-bikes. Wear a helmet, kids. Influencer medicine. So we have the people on TikTok that are telling you to do these certain things. Probably want to pass on that. Parasite cleanses, also from TikTok, causing liver failure. And then distrust in medical professionals and conspiracy theories. These are the things that doctors and nurses are starting to worry about. So just a heads up if you are taking part in any of that. Hey, why don't you take part in this? We are sending you to Windy City Smokeout VIP. How would you like to go? Free at 5 after. Another keyword on the way.
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3: 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What's up? This is Darius Rucker.
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3: Mostly sunny today. Highs in the mid-70s. Looking at 58 overnight. 70 tomorrow with rain possible throughout the day. Your Free Country weather brought to you by United Way of Lake County's 211 Helpline. 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

0: and saw Brooks and Dunn last year, my first time. It was a bucket list show for me, and you have to take advantage when you can, right? It's all about experiences in life over things. Spend the money. 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You never know when it's going to be the last time. I'm Leah at Chicagoland's Free Country. Sorry, I didn't mean to get heavy with you there, but that's why you need to be at Windy City Smokeout. 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

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Hi there, it's Drew. Hope you're having a great Thursday. 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

0: For the very first time, a human voice traveled through the air. 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
1: There's another country star just opened their own bar in Nashville, and they had a huge grand opening party. It is called Famous Friends. It is Chris Young. The video on our social stories, there are a whole bunch of celebrities there. Take a look at Free Country Chicago. Eric Church doing 3 sold-out nights at Red Rocks outside Denver next month. He's going to live stream all 3 shows. Each night is a completely different set list. You can get a 1-night pass or a 3-night pass, the scoop on his socials. And Dylan Scott gave us an exclusive to country radio only debut today. It is Dear Big City. Here's a clip.

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3: Days like today are my favorite. Highs in the mid-70s, mostly sunny. Looking at 58 overnight. It is cooling off tomorrow. 70 for a high. 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

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Hi there, it's Drew. Hope you're having a great Thursday. 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

horseback. Now he's a buckskin, 15 hands, 5-time team road champion,

0: Thursday, basically Friday's opening act, and as soon as the sun goes down, the weekend is right there, so close. I'm Leah on your ride home. It is Chicagoland's free country. We are getting you into Windy City Smokeout. How about one last free at five after keyword on your Thursday? That's coming up. Stay right there.
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depends. It depends, Luke. Slow your roll. I'm done with the rain for a little bit. At least we got today. There's rain in the forecast tomorrow. I'm a Jeep girl. I need my top down. I want my doors off. Where is the summer weather? Russell Dickerson, new, now, worth your wild on Chicagoland's Free Country.

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0: there's good food, I will be there, okay? You get me to a polo match in Rhode Island. That's how my girlfriends proposed it to me. I was like, will there be food? Will there be drinks? Sign me up. I'm Leah on your ride home. It is Chicagoland's free country. Number one thing I learned today is that the World Cup not only serving up some amazing soccer matches that I know nothing about, but so I've been told, they also have some wild food. So fancy AF tots in Miami, three fried hash browns topped with caviar and other things, all for the low, low price of $75. The Twinkie Cheeseburger, that's in LA. It's a cheeseburger topped with a bacon-wrapped jalapeno, stuffed with brisket and cream cheese. They have a couple of crazy ones in Vancouver, short rib poutine. You know what poutine is, right? The fries with the gravy. They put some short rib and cheese curds on that. And then the maple bacon smoky. It's a smoked sausage topped with bacon, onion, jam, and maple syrup. Yum! I am hungry. Lastly, and worst of all, the $20 beer. In Mexico, the daily minimum wage is $18. How is beer that expensive?
1: My name's John MacArthur, and I work this dirt.

0: Day is wrapping up. One more day, and we're officially taking the weekend on. I'm Leah. I'm out of here. Have a great rest of your Thursday night. I'll talk to you same time tomorrow here, 2 o'clock on Chicagoland's Free Country. Until then, be nice to each other. You don't know what other people are going through. B-Dub's up next. Bye.
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2: 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And I'm just the guy. Hey, I'm Jordan Davis.
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There are two kinds of airports in America, stressful and the ones that make you wonder if you accidentally signed up for an obstacle course. Sometimes they're one and the same. I'm going to tell you which ones to avoid if you're a high stress triggered individual next.